0: 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Tack för ditt bidrag till den lokala radion här i Malmö.
1: I'm a U.S. male, because I was born in a Mississippi town on a Sunday morning. Now, Mississippi just happens to occupy a place in the southeastern portion of this here United States. Now, that's a matter of fact, buddy, and you know it well. So I just call myself the U.S. male.

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1: I think we're gonna do my little old single I had out not long ago. 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

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But I'd rather go on hearing your lies than to go on living without you. Now the stage is bare, and I'm standing there with emptiness all around. And if he won't come back to me, then they can bring the curtain down.

If you hadn't been there, I wouldn't be here. If you hadn't been there, pushing me